0: I think that I want to be perfect, or I don't want to show my imperfections. I don't want my imperfections to be so obvious. It is more and more to the, that's how I feel.
1: Right.
0: It's so stupid. I'm thinking about this as I'm talking to you. I'm thinking it's so stupid because, yeah.

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1: Time is money and power,
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1: Keys in the bonnet, pounds in the boot. Keys in the bonnet, pounds in the boot. 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
1: 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I'm the son, got a new body. They have a problem, don't worry about it. 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

Wangore Kui Rasa Kakan Pike Mano Duai Koyo Banyu Sing Sumang Kadang Pancen Ralanca Amargo Kno Pase Kadang Lancar Mergo Banjir Netelos Koyo Minggir Sing penting ojo khawatir Lan ojo melintir Ayo makaryo boleh mening.

9 million witches knocking at your door. All is right for you to do is break your mighty lord. 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

0: the Santee Dakota Indigenous people tells us our resistance, our struggle is not sacrifice lost. It is natural energy properly used. The generations remembering the past to rebuild the future. For weeping is another way of laughing and resisting and outlasting the enemy. And today's tears are a cleansing for tomorrow.
1: Apala dene siele pala sin vi Ila recipiration de toma a Sankara Sila recipiration de toma a Sankara Nina non son de alado Kazakalo yelenkoro Mbafo yere yengo londo fanango Talo yele na boy Inafo Congo Brazzaville Kalo yele na boy Inafo Sudan Lona fanango Kalo yele na boy Ya yeah. Gaza le konango Simono esipe

Yeah, yeah, yeah. Big Flo then. 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Yeah, we're there. Check the style we provide, in perfection with the timing. The real outlaw is on the block and never hiding. 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Yeah.

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Hasta la vista, smash like glass in a picture. Clash, get wrapped like hash in a Rizzler. I raise the levels like tracks on a mixer. Pound on the ground till the cracks in the splinter. Till the impact, measure max on a Richter.

Spin man like a twister, hasta la vista. 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Clash, get wrapped like hash in a Rizzler. I raise the levels like tracks on a mixer. Pound on the ground till it cracks in a splinter. Till the impact measure max on a Richter. That's a lyric now, you don't wanna test folk bars. Man, a killer sound boy with a whisper. Spin man like a twister, hasta la vista. Smash like glass in a pitcher. Clash, get wrapped like hash in a Rizzler. I raise the levels like tracks on a mixer. Pound on the ground till it cracks in a splinter.

Get spin man like a twister, hasta la vista, smash like glass in a pitcher, clash get wrapped like cash in a Rizzler, I raise the levels like tracks on a mixer, pound on the ground till it cracks in a splinter, till the impact measure max on a Richter, that's a lyric now, you don't wanna test folk bars, man a killer sound boy with a whisper. Spin man like a twister, hasta la vista, smash like glass in a pitcher, clash get wrapped like cash in a Rizzler, I raise the levels like tracks on a mixer, pound on the ground till it cracks in a splinter, till the impact measure max on a Richter, that's a lyric now, you don't wanna test folk bars, man a killer sound boy with a whisper.

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Pan the camera me spotty. 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Me see the Springfield M79 and the M16. Pan the Jeep when them catchy. The little one with the clock, him care hold steady like him a ditty bop. Or milli rock in a minibus with the wheel flat.

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1: 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Yeah, she got scoops, singing boys, got two, and a

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It resonated right through the whole building. Can you explain it to me? It sounds so heavy and ponderous. I don't know. I feel so divorced from the world.

0: I had the impression that those two were sort of under a cloud.
1: Charges against them were dismissed.
0: I can't see how it happened. Those two were always so careful. They never took no chance.

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1: The following is a presentation.
2: Time to lose.